I speak to Barbara? Barbara, this is Shirley. You might not know who I am, but the reason I'm calling you is because I was going through my old man's pockets this morning.

speak to Barbara? Barbara, this is Shirley. 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Woman, I don't think it's being any more than fair than to call you and let you know where I'm coming from. Now, Barbara, I don't know how you're gonna take this, but whether you be cool or come out of a bag on me, you see, it really doesn't make any difference. But it's only fair that I let you know that the man you're in love with, he's mine. 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You see, I make it possible. 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And woman to woman, I think you understand just how much I'll do to keep him.

我爱着我妈妈，那修大街吃大山，看见她飞 What's rightfully mine。Say

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0: I ran across a radio station, 96.9 LPFM The Breeze, the other day. Almost knocked my socks off with the funky rock and blues music. Was out of sight.
1: Yeah, that's a black station, Tim. They don't play down soul stations.
0: Well, let's turn it on and see what's rocking today.

0: you lied. You know you lied. Yes, you. That's how.
1: Say that he was wrong, and I need my baby back at home. I want you to remember, baby.

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So woman to woman, I don't think it's being any more than fair than to call you and let you know where I'm coming from. Now, Barbara, I don't know how you're going to take this, but whether you be cool or come out of a bag on me, you see, it really doesn't make any difference. But it's only fair that I let you know that the man you're in love with, he's mine. 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
1: Yep.
0: It's kind of nice, though, like this. A very special treat, you know?
1: I like it.
0: Between you, baby.

Hey, Deos, Wagwan, it's your boy from Jamaica, man. We be jamming with you on 96.9 LPFM, The Breeze, you know? Hey, man, play something nice for us down in the King. Love you guys in Port Town. Yeah, man, we be jamming on The Breeze.

0: Welcome to 96.9 LPFM The Breeze. Can I help you?
1: Yeah, Shay. Shay, let me get some of that funk. And then I want some R&B. You got some of that gospel. Hey, is the hip hop? I want some hip hop. Is the hip hop fresh?
0: It's always fresh.
1: Okay, so then let me get some of that reggae, and that's gonna be it.
0: Okay, pull around.

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0: 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Hello, Golden Triangle, and everyone within the sound of my voice. 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

Oh, but wake up, Protopter. This is your boy, Sir Reggie, coming at you from the best city on this side of the welcome state of Texas. Protopter. I'm just residing at the breakout capital of the world, KSAP 96.9, The Breeze.

before I said it, yeah, I'm in the house on this beautiful, beautiful Monday morning. I'm coming to you from KSAP 96.9 LPFM. Hey, this is where we got a big show going on today. I'm going to be kind of in and out, but we're going to do what we got to do today, so we're not going to even hesitate. We're going to get started. But before I get started, you know, we got this August the 1st. You know, we got August the 1st, that Senior Summer Slam 2. Everybody's in the mix. Just want to take a few moments out to give a shout out to our 2026 Senior Summer Slam 2 participants and sponsors. Just wanted to give a shout out to DTNY Incorporated, Valero, City of Port Arthur, Ann's Kitchen Seafood and More, Clarence Wyckoff Incorporated, The Welder, Black Pot Chronicle Food Truck, Darlene's Food Truck, Taco Mex Fire Food Truck, Energy, Port Arthur LNG, Port Arthur Economic Development Cooperative, Motiva, and Jeffy, our 2026 Senior Summer Slam, won a successful for our seniors who 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The Breeze, y'all. The Breeze.

Isaiah 61, starting at the 27th verse and following. Zion shall be redeemed with judgment, and her covenants with righteousness. And the destruction of the transgressors and the sinners shall be together, and they that forsake the Lord shall be consumed. For they shall be ashamed of the oaks which ye have desired, and ye shall be confounded for the gardens that ye have chosen. 30. For ye shall be as an oak whose leaf faded, and as a garden that has no water. And the strong shall be as tow, and the maker of it as a spark. And they shall both burn together, and none shall quench them. May the Lord have a blessing to the reading

Shout out to our clergy this morning, to my pastor, the Honorable Pastor Donald Tatman, Salem Missionary Baptist Church, Pastor Gilbert Collins, First Christian Faith, Pastor Robert Collins, Roadway to Glory, Pastor Glenn Holmes, Greater Macedonia, Pastor Herbert Fightnet, Strong Top, Pastor Lee Fields, East Mount Island, Pastor Donald Ray Tucson, God First, Pastor Trent Johnson, Rock Island, Pastor Kurt Washington, Mount Calvary, Pastor Eric Gidry, Zion Hill, Pastor Claude Camon, New St. John's, Pastor Robert Perry, St. Mark's, Pastor Vesta Thomas, Eastern Star, Pastor Donnie Bonney, Barnes Memorial, Pastor Donna Frank, New Hope, Pastor Carrie Nonek, New Light, Pastor Carl Fightnet, Shallow, Pastor Vernon Hudson, Guiding Star, Pastor Mark Bowden, New Beginning, Pastor Harvey Bowden, Humble Beginnings, Pastor Jack Chapman, Sabah Rest, Pastor Kaelin Gardner, First Sixth Street, Pastor Richard Keaton Nash, Solid Rock, Pastor Ronald Linden, Christian Fellowship, Pastor Frederick Mayo, St. Luke, Pastor Jimmy Ardwine, New Faith Ministries, Pastor Randy Vaughn, Linden, Christian Fellowship, Pastor Frederick Mayo, St. Luke, Pastor Jimmy Ardwine, New Faith Ministries, Pastor Randy Vaughn, Mount Sinai, Pastor Ronald Washington, Christ Temple, Pastor Abbott Moses, Greater Truvine, Pastor Timothy Anderson, President Ministers Conference, Pastor Darry Anderson, Brighter Day Ministries, Pastor Henry Cohey, Rose of Sharon, Pastor Pierre P. Rose, Paradise, Pastor Lynn Frazier, Peaceful Rest, Pastor Frank Hamilton, Church of Christ, Pastor Troy Hopkins, New Jersey.

Muslim. Until all our clergy out there, maybe I didn't get the name or pronounce the name correct. You know, it's all from the heart. Just wanted to give you a shout out and thank you for all that you do for saving souls. Want to take time out to, you know, of course, give my deacons over at Salem, Brother John Carter and Brother Nelson Kelly, a shout out, a good morning to you guys and your beautiful brides. To all our urshas, mine, Deborah and Barbara, and to all the urshas that man the gates and keep that smile. We just want to say thank you. And may God continue to bless you. 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
1: But Mercy specializes in broken things.

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1: But Mercy specializes in broken.

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Oh, I'm just a nobody. I'm just a nobody. Hey, guys, once again, this is your boy, Sir Reggie, coming to you from KSAP. I'm talking about the best radio station on all over the land, The Breeze. And I'm in the studio today, and the number is 409-982-0247. Come on out and party with your boy today. Hey, let me give a shout-out while I'm running my gums. Tower Pilots, we want to welcome the Breeze Airlines Flight 96.9. It's already been on the runway in the 300 block of 5th Street while you're glazing off a little Dallas. Hey, get ready, because come next week, we're going to be talking about Dallas Cowboys. Anyway, shout out to our pilots, Prophetess Wendy T. Mosley, Teos the Morning Star, the Navigator, y'all. Officer Ricky Antoine, Magic Mark Petrie, Pastor Jack Chapman, Dr. Richard Keaton Nash, Sister Paula Batchelor, your co-pilot Sereji, along with DJ Kevin Roy and Officer Megan Adams, also DJ Eric Jones, a.k.a. Dr. J, along with L.D. Ray, Hollywood Henderson, and HC3. You already know how them boys do it. They always riding in first class.

0: I just asked them to give y'all a shout out. They tried to take over the whole show. Let me go ahead on.
1: It's when this song come on.
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0: The 2026 Senior SummerSlam 2 is going down August the 1st, 2026 at the Carl Parker Center, 1800 Lakeshore Drive, right here in the beautiful city of Port Arthur, Texas. Not Port Arthur, but Port Arthur, Texas, from 12 noon until. They ain't got an ending on it. It depends on how the party going. But you know, for every party, we got to have some rules. So listen, come early to get you good seating. Come early to get you some good seating. And please, please do not sit at tables that are clearly marked reserved. Don't get embarrassed being asked to get up and move from these tables. Also, you might want to bring your little wrap or jacket. Might need a quilt because sometimes you get a little chilly in the house. Now, remember, when you present your complimentary tickets to our interest manager, Mr. Hollywood Henderson and Joan Harris, along with Miss Katie Lacey, please, y'all, please, sign the back of your card. Sign the back of your card. Now, don't ask for any of our staff to help you to get in. You've had plenty of time to deal with your ticket. You had plenty of time to come over here because I was just sad and y'all wore me down. So everybody should have their tickets right now, I would anticipate. Now look, remember when you sign your complimentary tickets, which will allow you to participate in your gifts. Got a caller.
2: There's going to be gift giveaways from our sponsors, Valero, Motiva, Chick-fil-A, and others. Black Pot Chronicles.
0: Good morning, caller. You got Sir Reg and the Breeze. Go ahead. Oh, that didn't go like that. That didn't do. Don't do that. Don't do that. That didn't go like that. No. Not where we was. You know, we was very obedient. We would have never. Nobody there would ever do that. I'm gonna let you handle that one, dog. I ain't gonna get nowhere near that. Yes, sir.
2: 26 Senior SummerSlam 2, August 1st, 2026, from 12 noon until at the Carl Parker Center.
0: Hey, hold on.

0: You talking about Beady Juice? Mm-hmm. Oh, you're talking about the Flash, Stephen Moses. And he told you something like that? Stephen, I never told you that.
1: He said it on the air several times. He was laughing about it. He called the name.
0: Oh, okay. Well, I'm gonna leave that to y'all.
1: But all I'm saying, just if it happened again, split the tape.
0: Yes, sir.
1: You know, the old lady half, and then the other person have the half. Split it, okay?
0: Yes, sir. Yes, sir. Sure.
1: What's up? Poor little 90-year-old lady went home with a sore hip. That was all.
0: Boy, I'm going to pray for you, man.
1: No.
2: You need prayer, bro.
1: Yeah.
2: What's up, baby?
1: I recognize that voice. That's the one I got it from.
2: Oh, yeah. Okay.
1: Yeah, I recognize the one. Yeah, that's the guy with the
2: Temptations suit on. Oh, now see, he trying to call me a boy. This is Lilo, no. Boy. Bye.
0: Oh, look, let me get back to these here party rules. Now, make sure that your complimentary ticket is signed so you will be allowed to participate in the gifts giveaway. Now, absolutely no smoking of any kind or alcohol beverages will be allowed because security will be present. Also, talking about security, you know me, I got it. I always say I got a sneaky suspicion that we're going to need more security around the Mardi Gras musical chairs contest. You just heard the caller call in. He said somebody booted old lady out the seat. I don't believe we did nothing like that. Okay. I don't believe nobody in Port Arthur would do nothing like that. But hey, that's what he said. I don't know. So make sure that you all take care of that. But look, when you do bring your complimentary tickets to Mr. Hollywood and Ms. Jones, make sure that you sign for the musical chairs. There's going to be a little list right there. You need to sign for that immediately. Don't go and sit down somewhere and then come back and think that I forgot to do. No.
3: Hey, Reggie, no. I just wanted to clarify something on that musical chairs. But he was good on his effort. Because after further review on the instant replay.
0: Yeah.
3: He didn't do that. She slipped out the way.
0: She slipped. You heard that caller.
3: She slipped. After the instant replay, we had to play the replay.
0: Okay. So he innocent.
3: He legally won. He legally won. He wasn't illegal.
0: He didn't cheat. He didn't take the $200.
3: He took the.
0: From her.
3: He didn't take it from her.
0: Well, he tried to make it like he bumped the old lady and stole her $200.
3: Oh, no. He had the $200 in his hand. He won the musical chairs contest.
0: The other caller must have not been there.
3: No, that's what it was.
0: Oh, he gone by circumstance.
3: I just like the lady that say she going to the next one because she heard, remember that, she was there, she heard that the people.
0: You want me to snitch with him, y'all?
3: had two people help the lady take her Valero gift, the gift basket.
0: Yeah.
3: She had to have two people to pack the Valero gift basket back to her car.
0: Wow.
3: You weren't here for that? She said that the other day.
0: No, I wasn't here for that.
3: Yeah. And she said, I'm going because I heard that when y'all were carrying the gift baskets in, y'all had to put them on a cart. So when somebody said that Barty had cheated, no, we did instant replay on the camera, and Barty didn't cheat.
0: So he could get back
3: in. He won it fair and square. Barty won fair and square. He could win again.
0: All right, Barty, come make it two in a row, big baby. Come make it two in a row. Hey, I'm trying to get, let me finish this here. Let me finish this up. Look. Now, look, they say you're welcome to bring light snacks. You know, Lamar State College Port Arthur will offer their own concessions, you know, with their hot dogs and chips, cookies, and different things like that. All right, but look, let me enter this here. I just have to give you this note because it was told unto me. If you enter the building with chitlins, hog maws, hog jaws, crawfish, crabs of any kind, security will march your butt right off the property. Now, you know some of y'all just so trifle. Well, let me forgive me, Lord, with that. Anyway, also the city of Port Arthur, the first aid team of Dora DeRoyne, Melody Cartwright, and the nurse Judith Smith will be on hand for any of your unexpected medical

0: wishes. If you see someone who might need help, let's get the attention of our medical responders on it quickly. But in the meantime, let's BYOB and let's say bone tone or roll it. In other words, bring your own baby. Let's get back into the groove.
1: It's the 2026 Senior SummerSlam. Okay.

0: go ahead and just ask some questions.
1: Yeah, just tell the folks how you heard about it.
0: Let them know how we heard about it.
2: Hey, hey, hey, hey, hey, this is your boy, Sereji, coming to you right from the glass house, the palace. They call it the breeze, I call it the sunlight. We got two young men and a young lady, but they're all over 50. They came and they came boldly and come grab their cards. I'm trying to figure out, you know, who raised them. What y'all doing? What's going on? Tell me y'all names.
3: I'm Jurius Evans.
4: And I'm Linda Nayville.
2: Okay, so what's going on? What y'all getting ready to do?
4: We getting ready to go to this slam.
2: What's it?
4: August the 1st.
2: August the 1st. We talking about that senior summer slam?
4: Senior summer slam.
2: Oh, number two. Y'all didn't go to number one.
4: No, but I saw it on Facebook.
2: Oh, you liked it?
4: Yeah, and I said, Bub, ain't that your cousin dancing? Wendy? Is this Wendy?
3: Yeah.
4: I didn't see you at first.
3: Yeah.
4: And then he said, yeah, that's
2: you
4: Wendy.
2: You didn't see Steve?
4: Yeah, I saw Steve.
2: He had his prison suit on.
3: Yeah.
2: Well, look here. I walked up there that morning, you know, to say good morning. I said, oh, man, you know, but I heard a caller say that he's not a Muslim. Uh-huh. He just got out of jail.
4: That's the same
3: thing. Yeah. Well,
2: we want to thank you guys for coming in, you know, and taking the time to just give us a hello, a little shout out. Yeah. And we know that you're going to have a good time.
3: Well,
2: y'all play musical chairs?
4: I play musical chairs, but I don't play fair.
2: So uh-oh.
4: I want everybody to know I don't play fair. And starting, my birthday is August 11th, and starting August 1st, I'm going to start celebrating. So
2: Get out the way. Oh, man.
1: We got to take a picture of her to make sure folks see
2: yeah,
1: her.
2: Yeah, yeah, you know,
1: that's
2: for insurance purposes. Yeah, sure. But, yeah. Hey, you guys will definitely have a good time. We're glad to the energy that you bring to the city. We can see the vibes.
3: Yeah.
2: And guess what? We're going to have a good time. But I don't know if you was in here to hear it. You could bring light snacks.
3: Okay. Yeah.
2: All right, light snacks. But don't you come in there with no chillings and no hog maws and none of that stuff.
3: I was looking forward to bringing my pig feet.
2: No, see, you definitely don't need to be. Hey, Officer Antoine, we're going to need you at the door. We're going to need you at the door. But it's beautiful. We look forward to seeing you guys. And guess what? Spread the word.
3: Will do.
2: And make sure you got your cameras ready because you're going to want to take some pictures.
4: Okay. Thank you.
2: All right.
3: Thanks for the tickets.
1: Thank you. You're so welcome.
4: Thanks for coming.
2: All
4: right. That's trainer.
2: Yes.
4: That's Sandra's brother.
2: Yes, ma'am.
4: I finished school with Sandra.
2: Oh, Lord have mercy.
4: I know how to get her down here. Tell her.

0: Hey. Good morning. Good morning. I almost said good evening. Good morning. This is Sir Reggie with the Breeze. Go ahead.
1: Yeah, all right, guys. You all going to have extra security. Officer Antoine, he's going to be eating the unauthorized pig feet and hog maws. Bring in.
0: Hey, I'm going to plead the fifth on all of that. I'm going to plead the fifth on that. I'm going to leave you alone, man. You're trying to get me in trouble over here. All right.

0: Good morning, good morning. You have reached Sir Reggie. Talk to me.
1: Well, I'm in a midlife crisis. I'm 68, but you got me feeling like I'm 28, baby. Keep it moving. Love you, baby.

taking it one step at a time. Once again, you're right here with your boy, Sir Richard, right here at KSAP 96.9. Yes, sir. And I'm in the studio. You can call me 49 982 0246.

jam with your boy. Said Angie. Oh, it's Monday in the beautiful city of Port Arthur, y'all. Oh, my mind is on that super summer slam. Oh, that senior summer

0: Where you at, Mr. Raymond? What's going on, my friend? That's your favorite dedicated song called Angia.
1: Pardon me, lady.
0: Hey, Angel.
1: I don't.

0: Good evening, caller. You got Sir Reggie and the Breeze. Go ahead.
1: Good afternoon. The name is Priscilla Campbell, and I was supposed to pick up two tickets. I was checking to see if you still had my two tickets.
0: Your name is what, ma'am? Hold up a minute.
1: Priscilla Campbell.
0: Girl, I thought those tickets was for me. Yeah, they do have two tickets.
1: Okay, another question. My sister-in-law, Janice Campbell, has two tickets. So if I come, can I pick up her tickets also?
0: I don't see no Janice. All I see is two tickets. And we got your name on.
1: Oh, okay. Well, I'll have to give her a call then. But I'll be there in about an hour.
0: Okay, because I leave at 2.
1: Oh, you leave at 2? I'll be there before then.
0: All right. No problem.
1: Thank you very much. Bye-bye.

0: good afternoon, caller. You got Sir Ridge in the Breeze. Talk to me.
1: What's going on, Sir Ridge? I want to thank you for just being you, because I heard the last call trying to pick up some tickets. Listen, pull up the tickets. I love y'all, man. Hey, it's noonday, Ridge. Sir Ridge.
0: That's me, baby. That's me. What's up? Talk to me, Pierre.
1: You know my name. Hey, you got me some tickets. Honestly, I love y'all, man. Keep it up.
0: All right, man. We got you. You good.
1: One love. Class of 77.
0: 76, man.
1: Class of 77. And Bobino died.
0: Yeah, we know class of 76. You know I know that. We wish him and his family.
1: For Bobino, the drum man. Bobino.
0: Mm-hmm. All right.
1: All
0: right. Let me make this paper.
1: Love you.
0: Love you, baby. All right.

Some enemies don't come looking like enemies. Sometimes they sit in your living room. That's right. Eat your food. Tell it. Listen to your problems. Lord have mercy.

It's for the ones behind that wall, the ones waiting on mail call, the ones who wish they listened before the streets took everything. Mama told me.

0: Good evening, Carly. You got Sir Reggie and the Breeze. Go ahead.
1: Good morning, good evening. I was calling about the free tickets, complimentary tickets.
0: You kind of called kind of late, dear. They all gone.
1: Oh, I just read the text.
0: You just...
1: They was even having it. Yeah. Okay, well...
0: What text you got? What text you got?
1: You talking to me?
0: Yeah, you say you just read a text.
1: Yeah, I got a text just now. Saying that they was having it, and did I have any complimentary tickets, which I did not. And then I text somebody else, and they just told me to call the Breeze.
0: Oh, you did well, but, you know, they've gone right now unless they pop up with some more. But they've been gone for 2 weeks, you know. Last week, we just put them out this week, and they only had 300 now.
1: Okay. But it's Gail Pelham, if we get any more.
0: Okay, we get any more, you hear me holler on the radio, got some more.
1: So I have to have one of those, or if I didn't get a free ticket, how much is it to go?
0: Well, I think they say $5 at the door or something like that.
1: $5?
0: Yeah, but we'll work something out, don't worry about all that.
1: I guess I could get $5.
0: I know you can. You could probably give me $5 too.
1: I can at least give me $5.
0: Okay. All right.
1: But okay.
0: Hold up a minute before you go. Let my manager come on right quick.
2: Thank you, Rich. Yeah. Listen, call us if you're out there and you want to go to the Senior Summer Slam. No, we don't have any more tickets because we were holding tickets for those folks who called in early, and we're trying to see if those folks are going to pick up. If they don't, then we have them available. But what's going to happen is if they don't and we can't get someone and we get the tickets away, you're welcome to come to the slam, but you won't be able to get in on any of the giveaways.
1: Like I was telling him, if it's just $5, I could do $5.
2: No, there's no charge. We're not charging for that. The Breeze is doing this because we love our seniors and we want to let them know that we care about you, and that, you know, we understand the trying times seniors are going through. So there's no charge for the tickets. There will be giveaways like lunches or Black Pot. Chronicles is going to be donating over some 50 meals to the folks who have tickets to get into the drawing. Now, once you get there, you won't be able to get into the drawing because you won't have the tickets. But to a certain drawing. But if you come, you're welcome to come to the party. We're going to have to stop at one time because we can't. We only have a space availability. And we're about to reach that now. As Sir Reggie said, we did 300. We had to go back and make another 300. So we had 600 folks, seniors, who've asked to go. And, you know, we tried to do it in a way where we'd have folks call in, kind of reserve. And so we've done that, and we put a call out for a lot of people to come pick up their tickets. Some haven't. So once we check our list and find out those who have picked them up, those who haven't, and that'll be the rest of this week. We'll be working on that, and so they don't pick their tickets up. We'll give those away to those who really want to go and can go, because some folk may not be able to go. You know, plans change, and so they may not be. So we hope that they will let us know that, so those who really want to go could have tickets and to get into some of those drawings for gift baskets, gift cards. I mean, it's just a lot of stuff that our sponsors are working with on to try to. Show our seniors that we love you, we care about you, we respect you, you know, and we want to do something. A lot of folk can say it, but we want to do something and show you that we do, and that's why we're doing this party. But in addition to the party, because folks say they just want to dance, well, we gave them a place to dance. But, you know, you see folk dancing and they get tired, they get high, hot, so we're providing cold drinks and lunches and gifts and all of that on the back of the Breeze radio station. That's something we don't do as a radio station, but we're doing it because we know our seniors have been going through a lot, and we hope that you all remember that. All right? Thank you so much. Sir Reggie.
1: Okay.
0: Okay, we thank you, Carla. We'll be keeping our eyes open and our ears open. See if we can get you. See if we can get you in there. Okay.
1: All right. All right. Thank you.
0: Thank you.
1: Okay. Bye-bye.
0: Bye-bye.

0: Caller, you got Sir Reggie and the Breeze. Go ahead.
1: Yes, good afternoon. What is the senior event that you're giving 3 tickets away for?
0: That'll be August the 1st, 2026.
1: August the 1st?
0: Yes,
1: ma'am. And what, do you have to have tickets to attend?
0: Well, not necessarily, but you have to have tickets to get the prizes and everything else. You know, we're not going to turn away no one away from just wanting to come and party with us. But if you don't have the ticket, you can't participate with the musical chairs. You can't get the free gifts and stuff like that.
1: Oh, okay. Walk to the station to go come to your station to get tickets?
0: No, you can't come to the station and get tickets because I don't have any more tickets. But we do have
1: tickets. You're out of tickets.
0: We do have some people that hadn't came, got their tickets, and if they don't come get it pretty soon, we're going to be giving them out.
1: Okay. And it's August 1st at the Colin Parker Center. And what is the time?
0: The time is from 12 to 4. 12
1: to 4?
0: Yes, ma'am.
1: Okay. Thank you so much. Have a good afternoon.
0: You too.

0: Good evening, caller. You got Sir Reggie and the Breeze. Talk to me.
1: Hello. How are you doing?
0: I'm doing okay. How you doing?
1: Oh, fine, fine. This is Paula Travis, and I was trying to see about getting some tickets for the senior fun party on the 1st. Do you have any more tickets?
0: Ma'am, I'm sorry. We all out of tickets right now, but you can still come to the event. Only thing different is the tickets get you the gifts and the prizes.
1: Oh, okay, okay. Well, thank you so much. I think I'll be there.
0: Okay, okay. Hours are from
1: 12 to 10. All right, have a great day.
0: All right, thank you.

Some lessons don't come cheap. Some scars don't show on the outside, but they still teach you the same thing. You got to be more careful.

0: without awareness. Once you see it, you can't unsee it.
1: If I could talk to the girl I used to be, I'd tell her she's gonna be just fine.

How you do that death? New Orleans, Baton Rouge. How you do that death? Lafayette, St. Charles. How you do that death? Shreveport, Mississippi. How you do that death? Alabama, Atlanta. How you do that death?

those of you, I'm going to say it one more again, those of you that's getting ready to go to the August 1st Senior Summer Slam 2 is in for a treat, in for a treat. Now look, we didn't run out of the cards, we didn't run out of complimentary tickets, we have. But don't let that stop you from coming. Only thing that you won't be

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Here's a full Zydeco style line dance song concert. 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Sir Reginald Trainor in the great city of Port Arthur, Texas.

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0: But right now, you got me, your boy, the Flash. 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
4: There's a party going on August the 1st, baby. 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
4: 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Port Arthur LNG, along with Port Arthur Economic Development Corporation, Motiva, and Jiffy Trophy, along with many other sponsors that we have supporting the project. We also want to let you know that we want to thank all of our listeners who took the opportunity to reserve your tickets to our 2026 Senior SummerSlam 2. That's the complimentary tickets. Now, we've been given authorization from management to inform those who might still want to come party. You can. However, you will not be able to participate in any of the complimentary gift giveaways or the raffles. Now, you can still come until we reach building capacity. When that happens, we can't let anyone else in, and that's it. So, come early, get a good seat, and be prepared to party with our 2026 Senior SummerSlam 2 participants. We do have some party rules for those who did not make the first party so that you would know what is important when it comes to partying under the Breeze Radio Station. And we do have rules, and we follow them. Our 2026 Senior SummerSlam 2 is going down August the 1st, 2026 at the Carl Parker Center located 1800 Lakeshore Drive right here in beautiful Port Arthur, Texas from 12 noon until. But please make note of our party rules. Number one, come early to get a good seat, and please do not sit at the tables that are clearly marked reserved. Don't get embarrassed being asked to get up and move from these tables. Also, bring a wrap or a jacket. It might be a little chilly in the house. Present your complimentary tickets at the door to our entrance manager, Hollywood Henderson, Joan Harris, or Katie Lacey. And please, do not ask our staff to have someone go in and help you get in. We ain't doing it. My brother work here. My brother work for the bit. No, you didn't have a ticket. You can't get in. Well, you can get in, but you won't be specialized like some of the other folks who had their tickets and are going to take part in all the other activities. So you can get in, okay? So, but don't ask us to come. Don't tell our staff, go get somebody to let you in. They'll allow you to come in, but you just won't be able to take part in any of the raffles or the giveaways, okay? Because your signed complimentary ticket will allow you to participate in the gift giveaways. We have fine gifts from Valero and Motiva and Chick-fil-A and a couple of others that our staff has been working hard to ask these folks to support this project for our seniors. Absolutely no, number four, absolutely no smoking of any kind or drinking beverages on the property. Security will be present. Officer Ricky Antoine, RoboCop, will be in the house. And y'all know who he is. He'll give you a ticket just for looking at him. So you better not come out there with a drink in your hand talking about you came to party. You better go back outside, go down the street. If not, you're going to be thrown out. Got it? Absolutely no smoking of any kind or alcoholic beverages. Now, them little play cigarettes some of y'all be smoking. I mean, it's not a real cigarette. Well, if you got it in your mouth and it's throwing out smoke, that's a cigarette. So don't do it. Talking about security like we talked about. I got a sneaky suspicion we're going to need a lot more security around that musical chairs contest. Because we had a sister in the house this morning. I'm not going to call her name. We took pictures of him, and we're going to try to make some copies of pictures of him and put them out around the musical chairs contest. Because she say she play rough. She don't like to lose, and she's looking forward to winning the musical chairs. Now, she told us that. Okay? And that musical chairs contest, when you drop off your signed complimentary ticket at the door, you must sign up right then to participate in the musical chairs contest. So when you come up, whether you have a ticket or not, and it's going to be a list of folks signing up for musical chairs, if you want to participate in the musical chairs contest, you sign that list. Katie at the door. Look here. No additional names will be added. We're not going to do that. We did that last time, but no additional names will be added to the list. That's it. So, you are welcome to bring a light snack because Lamar State College Port Arthur will be offering their own concessions with hot dogs, chips, cookies, candy, popcorn, and water with a variety of cold drinks. That means you have to pay for it, okay? Everything ain't free. You know, the seniors came to us and said, can y'all do something for us? We like to dance. All we do, we just like to dance. Well, we gave them a building, and they came to dance on the first one. The second, we felt a little different about it, so we got vendors. One vendor is Black Pot Chronicles. They are going to be on the property. They are donating, and we just got a new list. They are donating over 50 meals free, but you have to have a ticket. And for those of you who waited too late to get your ticket, you won't be able to participate in these giveaways. Unfortunately, you got to draw the line somewhere. So we suggest that you bring a light snack or you purchase your concessions from Lamar State College Port Arthur with their hot dogs, cookies, chips, candy, popcorn. Water is free. We've got some variety of cold drinks, so you'll have that. Now, note, if you enter the building, because some of y'all are just so trifling, y'all, you know, if you enter the building with chitlins, hog jaws, crawfish, or crabs of any kind, security is going to march your butt right off the property, all right? Because we're not going to stand for that. You can't have all that chitlin juice dropped all over the people floor and have dribbles of it all over the table and the tablecloth. No, you can't come in there with that. That's why we said a light snack. You know what a light snack is? Like some crackers or some little sandwich cookies. You know how y'all do that. You know how we do. But see, some of y'all just so trifling. Forgive me, Lord. Y'all just going to try it anyway. But we're going to have security right there. And as soon as they see you bringing them Jeffro and Granny Potts in the front door, your butt going to be marched right off the property. Don't mess it up here. See, some of y'all just so trifling. Forgive me, Lord. Okay, so anyway, number six, also the City of Port Arthur First Aid Team with Dora DeRuin and Melanie Conwright, also Nurse Judy Smith, will be on hand for any unexpected medical issues. And folks, if you see someone who might need help, let's get attention to these folks, our medical responders, on it quickly, all right? In the meantime, let's say bon ton, I'll rule, BYOB, all right? No, hold up. That don't mean bring your own bottle. That mean bring your own baby. And I'm bringing my baby, and I'm going to keep my eyes on mine, and you better keep your eyes on yours, all right? All right. That's how we do it at the Breeze Radio Station, the new KSAP 96.9 on your FM dial. It's called The Breeze. Going out to get some. Have a good time. For real on the Breeze Radio Station.

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0: It's going down. Thank you very much. 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The downtown Stephen A. Mosley Studios, 300 block of 5th Street, downtown Port Arthur, Texas. 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Well, you know what time it is. It's Leo season, baby. Happy birthday going out to all the Leos out there. And if today is your birthday, let me say happy birthday to you. May you have many, many more. And if it's your anniversary, happy anniversary to you and your boo. Give him a big old kiss and say, baby, we made it another year. Come here. Hey, T-minus 5 days and counting for the senior SummerSlam 2 at the Carl Parker Center, 1800 Lakeshore Drive on the campus of Lamar State College, Port Arthur. Looking forward to seeing every one of you face into place. Yes, indeed. We want to thank all of our listeners who took the opportunity to reserve your tickets to our 2026 Senior SummerSlam 2. We now have the authorization from management to inform those who might still want to come to the party. Hey, you can. However, you will not be able to participate in any of the complimentary gift giveaways or raffles. But hey, you're welcome to attend until we reach building capacity. So get there early. Don't be late. And if you're too late, well, we'll have to catch you on the next one next year, maybe. The Senior SummerSlam 2. 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I want to thank our sponsors also making it possible for us this year. DTNY Incorporated, Valero, City of Port Arthur, Ann's Kitchen Seafood and More, Clarence Wyckoff Incorporated, Welder, Black Pot Chronicles Food Truck, Darlene's Food Truck, Taco Mex Fire Food Truck, Entergy, Port Arthur LNG, Port Arthur Economic Development Corporation, Motiva, and Jiffy Trophies. 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Shout out to Brother Reggie out there. What's going on, Sir Reggie? And the Lincoln Class of 1976. I also want to send a shout out to the ladies of Alpha, Kappa Alpha Sorority, better known as AKA. The green and pink baby was off the chain in Las Vegas. I heard about you. Congratulations. All right, y'all. Sit back, relax, and get ready. It's Monday. Motivational Monday. 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Hit me up on Facebook, DJ Magic Mark, Gumbo Party Mix. Come on down, let's have some fun. It's Monday. Let's get this party rolling.

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0: all. Uh-huh. 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The Magic Man riding with you in the back seat this afternoon. Thank you for tuning in to The Breeze.

96.9 LBFM The Breeze. The countdown is on. T-minus 5 days until the senior SummerSlam 2. Speaking of countdowns, back to school districts beginning about 1 to 3 weeks. Oh, mercy. School clothes shopping, backpacks. Yeah, we getting ready, baby. It's time for you to go back to school. Open season on the refrigerator is over. Thank you for listening to The Breeze. It feels so good.

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Special request going out to Kevin out there in Huntsville, Alabama. Requested that Lattimore. Whipping that thing on me. Shame on you over there. T-minus 5 days and counting for the Senior Summer Slam 2. It's coming this Saturday on the campus of Lamar State College, Port Arthur. Looking forward to seeing you from your community radio station. We are The Breeze.

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Tucker making it roll. Good afternoon. The Magic Man with you. Motivational Monday. Getting ready for that 4 o'clock traffic jam. The Senior SummerSlam 2 right around the corner. T-5 days.

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4: It's about that time for the 4 o'clock traffic jam right here at KSAP 96.9 LPFM, The Breeze, streaming at www.ksap969thebreeze.org. Buckle up and please watch your speed. The Magic Man is with you in the back seat. Interstate 10, Highway 73, Highway 69. Watch out for construction. We're coming through. I'm The Breeze.

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Motivational Monday on your favorite community radio station. We are the Breeze. T-minus 5 days and counting for the Senior Summer Slam 2.

0: Welcome aboard to the Gumbo Party Mix. If you're just now tuning in, about to put the wraps on the 4 o'clock traffic jam. T-minus 5 days and counting for this senior SummerSlam number 2 happening this Saturday, noon until at the Carl Parker Center, 1800 Lakeshore Drive, Port Arthur, Texas. All the tickets have been given out, but we have the authorization from management to inform those that might still want to come to the party. You can. However, you will not be able to participate in the complimentary gift giveaways or raffles. But you're still welcome. Come on down and party with us. We'll be having the big swing out contest, musical chairs contest, soul train line contest, as well as gifts, giveaways, free food giveaways from Black Pot Chronicles. We invite you to come on down and have some fun with us. This Saturday, noon until. Looking forward to seeing you. Well, it's about that time for the backseat old school slow jam station. We are The Breeze.
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talk about loneliness. You know, sometimes it can fool you into believing you're on top of the world. 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And everything you ever wanted is right at your fingertips. 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What happened to the love that brought us both so much joy and happiness? 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Say, wait a minute.

0: T-minus 5 days and counting for the Senior Summer Slam 2, Carl Parker Center. Noon until. Looking forward to seeing you.
1: 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Sir Reginald Trainor in the great city of Port Arthur, Texas.

putting the wraps on a motivational Monday. Magic Man with you. Inside of Leo season. Happy birthday to you. If today is your birthday, and happy birthday to all the Leos out there. I want to thank all of our listeners who took the opportunity to reserve your tickets for our 2026 Senior SummerSlam 2. We have the authorization from management to inform you. 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As always, please continue to keep me in your prayers. I'll do the same for you. Remember, we got to do all we can while we can, because tomorrow, it's not promised. Hey, until Thursday, God says the same. 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

0: 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Hello, Golden Triangle, and everyone within the sound of my voice. 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They want to know. It's the Ask a Cop Live show with Officer Ricky Antoine and Officer Megan Adams of the Port Arthur Police Department, right here, where they do it with ease on the all-new 96.9 The Breeze.
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1: Bill! 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
0: That's it. That's it. I say, I was out with Sonny Bird and Lil Sonny.
2: Put it all up.
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3: Hey, Bill, what's your mama say?
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3: What?

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2: But what about Pop? 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
1: No, man. Pop was all right.
0: Pop was hanging out, you know.
1: Yeah, hanging out.
2: I think Pop was drinking more wine than we used to. I know my Pop did.
1: Yeah.
3: My Pop hung right over with you, boy.
1: Yeah.
2: Stay out all night. 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
0: I ran across a radio station, 96.9 LPFM The Breeze, the other day. Almost knocked my socks off with the funky rock and blues music. Was out of sight.
1: Yeah, that's a black station, Tim. They don't play down soul stations.
0: Well, let's turn it on and see what's rocking today.

0: cannot believe we're here at the Q Juke Joint.
1: Oh, yeah.
0: Right on.
1: Oh, yeah.
0: Y'all hear that music? Make you think about those slow jams we used to listen to back in the days.
1: Oh, yeah.
0: Babyface, Whippa Bill.
1: Yeah.
0: I can go all day. And hold on, R. Kelly, Bump and Grind.
1: Oh, yeah. You know what?

0: work it, baby.
1: You know I like that.
0: Baby, just let me play.
1: Oh, yeah. But all night long, baby, all night long, yes.
0: All night long. Baby, play the songs.
1: And also, you could give me some.

I hadn't seen Brightest Dance. I tried to crawl up under the bathtub, and the policeman said, "Where are you going there, bub?" They got us out of there like a house of fire, put us all in that black Mariah. They might have missed a pitiful view, but they